0: Máxima FM.
1: My friend, you might be going through something right now that you might not understand. But don't you worry. What I have to say can bring a change in your life. You see, no weapon formed against you can prosper. It's in the Word. And if

Music dose up, come on it. 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You want it? Joining the VIP with bottles of rum. The girls so sexy, going crazy, taking it to the top. Come on, yeah. We got the groove with the music dose up. Come on it. We got the girls going into the club. You want it? Joining the VIP with bottles of rum. The girls so sexy, going crazy, taking it to the top.

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Come on, we got the girls going into the club. You want it? Joining the VIP with bottles of rum. The girls so sexy, going crazy, taking it to the top. Come on, get the fuck, shut the fuck up. 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Get the fuck, shut the fuck up. Get the fuck, shut the fuck up. Get the fuck, shut the fuck up. Get the fuck, shut the fuck up. Get the fuck, shut the fuck up. Get, yeah.

Mr. Immigrants taking over. Mr. Worldwide, Flavio Ariana, salute.

tutto ci può. And then I know a girl, she gets what she wants all the time, 'cause she's fine. But for an angel, she's a hot, hot mess. 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But

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I want each and every one of you to know that you are highly valued. 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

0: switch up. 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I want your loving right next to me, and I can't erase you out of my memory. 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

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I want each and every one of you to know that you are highly valued. I'm truly sorry.

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2: I have to tell you, this song is very special for people of South America. 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This is called Love of My Life.